there were dreams here. There was pain, and there was hope. There were bright signs of love. This was never meant for us. 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
1: 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You can talk your shit, but shit, always gotta get the credit to I'm. Salt and pepper with the ketchup on top. 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Really was better than shots. 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

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Should I ruin mine twice? Left it in ruins. Any advice? Cause I ain't doing shit right.

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mama, the mama, the mama, the mama, the mama, the mama, the mama, the mama, the mama, the mama, the mama, the mama, the mama, the mama, the mama, the mama, the mama, the mama, the mama, the mama, the mama, the mama, the mama, the mama, the mama, the mama, the mama, the mama, the mama, the mama, the mama, the mama, the mama, the mama, the mama, the mama, the mama, the mama, the mama, the mama, the mama, the mama, the mama, the mama, the mama, the mama, the mama, the mama, the mama, the mama, the mama, the mama, the mama, the mama, the mama, the mama, the mama, the mama, the mama, the mama, the mama, the mama, the mama, the mama, the mama, the mama, the mama, the mama, the mama, the mama, the mama, the mama, the mama, the mama, the mama, the mama, the mama, the mama, the mama, the mama, the 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mama, the mama, the mama, the mama, the mama,

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1: 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Get it! 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
0: Melly Mel! 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
1: Everybody.
0: Respect, respect, respect everybody.
1: Everybody.
0: Respect, respect, respect everybody.
1: Everybody.
0: Respect. Respect, respect everybody.
1: Everybody.
0: Respect, respect, respect everybody.
2: I really listen to all you have to say.
0: Respect, respect, respect everybody.
2: You listen to me in the same way.
0: Respect, respect,

0: 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Everybody. Respect, respect, respect everybody.
1: We honor others' feelings with dignity.
0: Respect, respect, respect everybody.
1: We treat each other very carefully.
0: Respect, respect, respect everybody.
1: We help each other to succeed selflessly.
0: Respect, respect, respect everybody.
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0: 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Self-love and self-respect is the incentive and the energy that drives and fuels what your activities need to be all about.
1: We respect and follow rules of our society. We care and look out for one another's safety. We practice social distancing.

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1: Respect, respect, respect to everybody.
0: Everybody.
2: Everybody.
1: Respect, respect, respect to everybody.
0: Everybody.
2: Everybody.
1: Respect, respect, respect to everybody.
0: Everybody.
2: Everybody.
1: Respect, respect, respect to everybody.
0: Everybody.

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I don't want nothing in the world. God's got nothing for me. Buy a railroad track. Buy a railroad track. I'll buy you a railroad.

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0: chosen servant by the use of him on Jordan Storm to bank us stand. 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While he prays, all us pray with him that the Holy Spirit may come in, that we have a spiritual revival. Brother Hubbard, lead us in prayer.
1: Almighty and everlasting, thou art God. I want to ask thee this evening for a special prayer.
2: Yes.
1: On the man that's a catching a record for you.
2: Yes.
1: And oh Jesus, make him a man of God.
2: Yes.
1: Hold him in your merciful hand. Amen.
0: On Jordan's storms, the bank I stand, and cast the wishful eye. 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
0: 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Yes, I will, you know I'll kill.
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1: Oh, I can't do it, buddy. 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
1: I've got the blues.
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1: I've got the blues.

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0: Banda. 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
1: Monsieur Tsangti M. R. Diwa.

Yep. 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
1: Mm-hmm. 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Is there some kind of rule? Is it something that you share when you're alert

0: same be happy with what you got.
1: You be happy. Me, I want what's coming to me.
0: Oh, well, what's coming to you, Tommy?
1: The world, Chico. And everything in it.
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